0: is Omroep Brabant.
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4: Hey you, don't watch that. Watch this. This is the heavy, heavy monster sound. 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So if you've come in off the street and you're beginning to feel the heat, well, listen, Buster, you better start to move your feet to the rockin'est, rock-steady beat of madness. Whoa!

0: attention, all ladies. Ladies. The Candyman is on the prowl. And for those that want to get busy, you got to speak up now.
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I hate to hear you crying over the phone, dear. For 7 years running, you've been a soldier. But better days are coming, better days are coming for you. So when the night feels like forever,